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1: There I was standing there in the church, and for the first time in my whole life I realised I totally and utterly loved one person. And it wasn't the person standing next to me in the veil, it's the person standing opposite me now.

photograph to some old gray-bearded men sitting on a bench outside a general store. They said, yes, she's been here, but their memory wasn't clear. Was it yesterday? 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Finally got a ride with a preacher man who asked, were you bound on such a cold, dark afternoon?

0: longer. 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
1: We're

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0: 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We hope you had a restful and peaceful night. Time to put the kettle on as we play you non-stop music to get your day off to a great start.
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1: Say oops upside your head, say oops upside your head, say oops up.

0: It was just like a song when we were young.
1: Thanks for being with us on Wake Up with Midtown's Radio. Come out next is the news on the hour. After that, we will be starting our main daytime schedule. So stay with us here on Midtown's Radio for the best of music and entertainment all of the day and all of the night.

0: elderly and the seriously ill are the groups that are particularly at risk of health problems when the weather is very hot. In particular, very hot weather can make heart and breathing problems worse. So, during this current hot spell, make sure you drink plenty of water and walk in the shade, apply sunscreen and wear a hat when you are out. Never leave anyone in a closed parked vehicle, especially infants, young children or animals. And look out for others, especially vulnerable groups such as the elderly, young children and babies, and those with serious illnesses. If you are worried about someone, then ring NHS 111, who will give you advice on what to do. For further information about the precautions you can make during the heatwave, go to the Public Health England website. Act sensibly, and then we can all get on with enjoying the sun.
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1: 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But now I'm back to let you know that I can really shake 'em down.
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1: The Mid-Sussex Carer Drop-In Cafes provide an opportunity for carers to enjoy coffee and cake and meet well-being workers and professionals. 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The charity can also help carers across counselling and callback services and wellbeing support. It has teams in all of the major hospitals in West Sussex, including the Princess Royal Hospital in Havers Heath, as well as the East Surrey Hospital in Red Hill. It aims to find ways for carers to better manage their caring role while looking after their own health and well-being. If you would like to talk to one of the team, contact the charity to book into one of its dedicated phone surgeries and choose a date and time suitable to you.
2: For further information about how the charity might be able to help you, or someone you know, and where and when the drop-in cafes are operating, go to the Carers Support West Sussex website.
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2: 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It also provides a range of specialist services across South East England. It cares for people of all ages, from children and young people through to older people with conditions such as dementia. The partnership aims to improve people's lives by providing high quality care and the best possible experience of its services. It provides services in a wide range of places, including hospital, community clinics, people's homes and GP practices. This includes Chalk Hill, based on the Princess Royal Hospital site in Mid-Sussex, that treats children and young people experiencing emotional difficulties, mental health problems and eating disorders. For further information about the services the Trust provides and where it provides them, go to the Sussex Partnership website.
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Coming up next, the news headlines. But stay with us through the day for the best of music and entertainment. This has been Wendy Swinton Eagle on Morning Round.

And a very good morning to you. Welcome to Tuesday AM with yours truly, John O'Sullivan, in the air chair through till 12, with lots of good music between now and midday.

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2: It's summer, and most of us welcome hot weather. But when it's too hot for too long, there are health risks. When a heat wave hits, make sure the hot weather doesn't harm you.

0: others, especially vulnerable groups such as the elderly, young children and babies, and those with serious illnesses. If you are worried about someone, then ring NHS 111, who will give you advice on what to do. For further information about the precautions you can make during the heatwave, go to the Public Health England website. Act sensibly, and then we can all get on with enjoying the sun.
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0: Washing your hands frequently throughout the day is good practice at any time. You should wash your hands using soap and water or hand sanitizer, in particular when you get to work or arrive home, after going to the toilet and before you eat or handle food. You should wash your hands thoroughly for at least 20 seconds, about the length of this infomercial.
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0: 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In 2026, we are celebrating 50 years since Middowns Radio first opened its doors in 1976. 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

0: Good morning, sir.
1: Hi, I'm checking in for my flight.
0: Lovely. Business or pleasure?
1: Holiday.
0: And where will you be staying?
1: With my parents. 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
0: Lovely. 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
1: Oh, no, thanks.
0: Have you got travel insurance?
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0: Checked out the local laws?
1: No, look. 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
0: Is either of your parents A, a local lawyer, or the chief of police, B, fabulously wealthy, C, the owner of a private plane with its own fully trained medical staff, or D, none of the above?
1: D?
0: Lovely. I'm your superhero and, in fact, immortal.
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7: The top stories this hour. Andy Burnham says he's on a mission to curb the number of young people not in education, employment or training as he plans a schools shake-up. From 2028, 14-year-olds will be able to take skills training that comes with work experience. Fire crews battling a wildfire near Bordeaux say they're worried a new heatwave will further fuel the flames. Temperatures could reach 40 degrees tomorrow. Holidaymakers are being urged to stay away. Jerome Steffs, the mayor of a town just south of the city.
8: This is the fire of the century. We try to get more and more resources, but each time we put more and more men, the fire become more and more strong.
7: A vast area west of Madrid has also been scorched. The Green Party says Zach Polanski didn't realise there was more to an image he shared on Instagram that caused Reform UK to report him to the police. It showed a man wearing a T-shirt with a picture of a guillotine and the words, "We're only making plans for Nigel." The post has since been unshared. Reform MP Robert Jenrick says it's crossed the line beyond free speech.
9: When you step into incitement to violence in the context of a murder, individuals being arrested for threatening to kill someone, that is wrong.
7: Cold case detectives have 12 months to find a new lead into the disappearance of Susie Lamplu 40 years ago before the case is shelved. The estate agent left her office in Fulham, West London at lunchtime on this day in 1986 and never returned. The Conservatives are urging Andy Burnham to introduce emergency legislation to stop the early release of serious offenders in England and Wales. The Prime Minister paused September's prison release scheme last week and ordered a review. And Zinedine Zidane has been confirmed as the new head coach of France. He replaces Didier Deschamps as the boss of the national team. From Sky News, I'm AJ Walsh.
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3: It's summer, and most of us welcome hot weather. But when it's too hot for too long, there are health risks. When a heat wave hits, make sure the hot weather doesn't harm you or anyone you know. The very young, the elderly, and the seriously ill are the groups that are particularly at risk of health problems when the weather is very hot. In particular, very hot weather can make heart and breathing problems worse. So, during this current hot spell, make sure you drink plenty of water and walk in the shade, apply sunscreen and wear a hat when you're out. Never leave anyone in a closed parked vehicle, especially infants, young children or animals. And look out for others, especially vulnerable groups such as the elderly, young children and babies, and those with serious illnesses. If you are worried about someone, then ring NHS 111. They will give you advice on what to do. For further information about the precautions you can make during the heatwave, go to the Public Health England website. Act sensibly, and then we can all get on with enjoying the sun.
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0: Right Care Right Now aims to help local people find the right service for their health needs, especially when they need medical help fast, but it's not a life-threatening emergency. Many visits to the Princess Royal Hospital's Accident and Emergency Department do not result in any treatment. That doesn't mean those people are all in the wrong place. It's important for some conditions to be checked in A&E, even if no treatment is needed. But many visits to A&E could be dealt with better by a different NHS service, such as pharmacists, GPs, or minor injuries nurses. Right Now Right Care is a website which can be accessed via the internet by any computer, tablet, or smartphone. The website lists common symptoms and offers suggestions for treatment. Right Care Right Now then links through to local services and shows whether they are open or closed and their location. If you require urgent treatment for symptoms that are not listed on the website, then ring NHS 111 for further advice. Using an alternative to A&E could mean more convenient service, little or no time in waiting room, and treatment by professionals who are experts in common illnesses and injuries, rather than A&E staff who specialise in emergencies. By using Right Care Right Now, you are not only helping yourself, but also helping the NHS save A&E for those who really need it.
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1: Protection against measles, mumps, rubella and varicella, the latter more commonly known as chickenpox, has been combined into a single vaccination known as MMRV. It's offered on the NHS to all children from 1 year old in two doses at 12 months and 18 months of age. Far from being simple childhood illnesses, they can have serious and life-changing consequences such as blindness, seizures, hearing loss and even death. The vaccination can also save sick days from school and nursery, sparing parents from having to miss work. And it can help to build the national community immunity protection for all ages. For further information about the MMRV vaccination, go to the NHS website or NHS app. This information applies to those living in England only. People living elsewhere in the UK should go to the relevant devolved administration website.

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0: It's summer, and most of us welcome hot weather. But when it's too hot for too long, there are health risks. When a heat wave hits, make sure the hot weather doesn't harm you or anyone you know. The very young, the elderly, and the seriously ill are the groups that are particularly at risk of health problems when the weather is very hot. In particular, very hot weather can make heart and breathing problems worse. So, during this current hot spell, make sure you drink plenty of water and walk in the shade, apply sunscreen and wear a hat when you're out. Never leave anyone in a closed parked vehicle, especially infants, young children or animals. And look out for others, especially vulnerable groups such as the elderly, young children and babies, and those with serious illnesses. If you are worried about someone, then ring NHS 111, who will give you advice on what to do. For further information about the precautions you can make during the heatwave, go to the Public Health England website. Act sensibly, and then we can all get on with enjoying the sun.
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0: I don't know when it happened. One day I was Jack the Lad. Boy.
1: All right.
0: Gosh. The next thing I know, hey, I'm Jack the rather porky middle-aged bloke. I can't imagine how it happened. But now instead of being nifty, I'm knackered. It's harder getting up the stairs. Or up to anything else for that matter. And that's not to mention what my big middle's doing to my insides. Luckily, a little bird told me how easy it was to get myself healthy again. Swap big plates for smaller ones, and four wheels for my own 2 feet to get me going for 150 minutes a week. I'm not Jack the Porky now, even if I'm not exactly Jackie Charlton neither. To start to see the end of your middle, get tips from our Change for Life Ometer to get you going.
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0: 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Coming up next, news headlines on the hour. 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

0: 9 out of 10 of our kids growing up with dangerous levels of fat in their bodies. That's not us. We don't stuff ourselves with snacks and things and veg on the sofa. Or do we? Maybe we should do the How Are the Kids questionnaire from Change for Life. 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And then we can all get right on down to it. 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

0: Are you a friend or relative going into hospital? 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They can collect prescriptions and shopping. 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

0: The Forget-Me-Not Cafe at St John's Spire in Burgess Hill is a safe, friendly environment for anyone living with dementia. Open on alternate Mondays starting from the 3rd of April, the cafe provides a variety of activities as well as light refreshments for those suffering from memory loss and their carers. If you'd like further details, phone Linda on 01444 233 868. 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

0: Thank you for listening. This has been Ian the Busman. Coming up next will be the news on the hour. 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
1: At my peak of smoking, I was on about 30, probably a day, maybe 35. I got quite ill recently. I couldn't breathe, literally couldn't breathe. And it freaked me out. And I went to the doctor. It's a chest infection. But actually what he started talking about was emphysema, COPD. You know, you're on the cusp of it. You've damaged your lungs. And it really, really scared me. And it was such a wake-up call. My dad died of a smoking-related illness. When I look back

0: now and I look at photos of me when I was younger, when my kids were little, I think, oh, I wish I'd never started. I want to be around for as long as possible. I've still so much to do and so much time to spend with them. I think what's fantastic nowadays is the amount of help that is out there. Tell family and friends. Go to your local stop smoking services. If one thing doesn't work, try another. I would say to anyone out there who's trying to give up, please keep trying. You'll do it.
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0: For many of us, just the thought of complaining about anything can be daunting, particularly if you feel that the only people you can speak to are the same ones you're not satisfied with. You may feel this is the case with health and social care services you use, like doctors, dentists, pharmacies, hospitals, care homes and support workers. 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
6: 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Tombstoning kills and injures.
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0: Thank you for listening. I hope you feel a lot better soon. This has been What's Good by Hannah Russell. Stay with us on Mid Downs Radio for the best of entertainment throughout the day. Coming up next, the news on the hour.
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12: Top stories this hour. A mother and her new boyfriend have been found guilty of murdering her two-year-old daughter. Isabel Welsh collapsed at her home in Teesside last September after suffering a head injury. Alexandra Walker, who's 26, and 22-year-old Harrison Simpson were also convicted of child cruelty. And Simpson was found guilty of sexual assault. Our reporter Phoebe Southworth has more.
13: Alexandra Walker told jurors that sometimes she got frustrated bringing up a toddler, but that she never intended to take it out on her daughter, but the jurors did not believe her version of events, and she and her boyfriend will be sentenced on Thursday.
12: Elsewhere, Andy Burnham's committed to bringing down the number of jobless young people while in office. He's revealed plans to open up new technical education routes to 14-year-olds, which will be put on equal footing with traditional academic pathways. Authorities in Japan say multiple people have died after an explosion at a shopping centre following an earthquake. Thousands of homes have been left without power and major roads damaged in the southern city of Kumamoto. Firefighters are bracing for a new heat wave in France and Spain as they battle to contain wildfires. French authorities have ordered 4,000 people to evacuate near Bordeaux. In sport, Archie Goodburn says he wants to use his swimming success to campaign for better outcomes for brain cancer patients. Diagnosed 3 years ago, the Scottish swimmer finished joint seventh in last night's 50-metre breaststroke final in the Commonwealth Games. He says there's more important things to than medals.
14: Outside the pool, I dream of a future where brain cancer isn't the biggest killer of those under 40, where the UK government established a national brain cancer lead to make that change, and I'd much prefer that change is made and that dream is completed than any of my personal goals in the pool.
12: And England goalkeeper Hannah Hampton has committed her future to Chelsea. She signed a new 2-year contract. From Sky News, I'm Leisha McKenna.
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sun splashing the night away. You hear those banjos ringing and the folks are singing and they dance till the break of day. Yes, dear old Southland, with

0: day and all of the night at the Princess Royal Hospital and throughout Mid-Sussex. 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
1: 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For further information, go to the Mid-Sussex Voluntary Action website.

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1: 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So relax and enjoy.

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1: You broke my heart, 'cause I couldn't dance. 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
1: When a stroke strikes, it spreads like a fire in the brain. The longer it goes undetected, the more damage is done. To spot the signs of a stroke, you have to think and act fast. F. Face. Has their face fallen on one side? Can they smile? A. Arms. Can they raise both arms and keep them there? S. Speech. Is their speech slurred? T. Time. Just like a fire, it's time to call 999 if you see any single one of these signs. The faster you act, the more of the person you save. When stroke strikes, act fast.

clowns in town. I got a dollar and a quarter, and I'm just Rand the Clown. But don't let nobody play me cheap. I got 50 cents more than I'm going.

0: This is Papa Roy, and it's time for the news, but I will be back with you straight after. 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
4: The top stories this hour. A mother and her boyfriend have been found guilty of murdering her two-year-old daughter, Isabel Welsh, who suffered weeks of abuse before her death. Alexandra Walker and Harrison Simpson were also convicted of child cruelty, while Simpson was also found guilty of sexually assaulting the toddler. In other news, the Prime Minister says his planned education reforms will help tackle youth unemployment. Andy Burnham's announced plans to introduce more technical education to schools, tailored to meet the business needs of local communities. But Conservative leader Kemi Badenoch says there's an underlying issue that's not being addressed.
5: The real problem is that young people are out of work because they cannot get jobs and because it pays more to be on welfare than in work. It doesn't matter how many skills they have. If they think it's better to go on benefits than work, then that's what they're going to do.
4: Several people are reported to have died after a powerful earthquake struck southwest Japan. A shopping centre has partially collapsed in Kumamoto, with people trapped inside. Firefighters are in a race against time to bring wildfires in France and Spain under control before temperatures soar. 40 degrees Celsius is forecast tomorrow near Bordeaux, where officials have told holidaymakers to stay away. But travel journalist Simon Calder warns it's harder to cancel plans in the surrounding area.
6: With the Foreign Office not warning against travel to that area, you're unable to really get very much back. And certainly if you were simply going to somewhere like Biarritz on the southwest coast of France and you thought a bit too close, don't want to take the risk, then that would be completely uninsurable.
4: Ex-Manchester City manager Roberto Mancini has been appointed Italy boss for a second time. He replaces Gennaro Gattuso. He previously led the nation to become Euro 2020 champions before leaving the role in 2023. And a man's been charged with stealing around £1 million worth of street lamps and lanterns across the UK. From Sky News, I'm Leisha McKenna.
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Hello and welcome to the Princess Royal Hospital here in Hayward Heath. Visiting hours for the maternity unit at the hospital are generally between 2 p.m. and 4 p.m. and 7 p.m. and 8 p.m. In addition, maternity partners and their own children can also visit between 10 a.m. and 1 p.m. and 2 p.m. and 9 p.m. The ward is closed to all visitors after lunch between 1 p.m. and 2 p.m. to enable mothers to rest.

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1: Every 90 seconds in the UK, someone is admitted to hospital with a brain injury. This might be due to an accident, road traffic collision, assault, fall, stroke, brain tumour, or meningitis. These are just a few examples. Life can be knocked off course in a few seconds, with a sudden and lasting impact on the individual as well as for their family and friends. Headway Sussex are the main organisation in this area who can provide ongoing support and services to individuals and their families experiencing brain injury to help navigate the way forward in a world that can seem uncertain and very different. 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
1: All of the day and all of the night at the Princess Royal Hospital and throughout Mid-Sussex, this is Mid-Downs Radio.
2: Hay fever is an allergy to various kinds of pollen. And I suppose if you're unlucky, you're allergic to several kinds of pollen that come at different times of the year.
3: Most people think that grass pollen is the only cause of hay fever, which isn't actually the case. Tree pollens in early spring can be very problematic, as can mold spores, which occur in spring and autumn. It's a good idea to check the pollen counts on the day that you're going outdoors, and when you come back in the evening, to have a shower, wash your hair, and remove all the pollen grains from your body. The best thing to do is to try and remain indoors in the late morning and early evening. That's when the pollen levels seem to peak. What happens is the grasses pollinate early in the morning, the pollen rises up into the atmosphere and then comes down again in the evening. There are simple measures that you can try to reduce your exposure to pollens. What you can do is put some Vaseline or petroleum jelly in the lower nostrils to try and trap the pollen grains and soothe the nose. Some people wear nasal little filters which they put onto the nose to control their exposure to hay fever. Wrap around sunglasses are useful. And the important thing is to take your medication.
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Hello and welcome to the sound of the 90s on Middowns Radio. This was the decade that saw East and West Germany reunited after the collapse of the Soviet Union and the Channel Tunnel between Britain and France opened. The internet took off and we saw the first smartphones and satellite TV. It was a decade of boy bands, girl power and British rock rivalries, matched by the arrival of the grunge rock from America. Join me, John Boy Cook, for the next hour with the best of the sound of the 90s here on Middowns Radio.

Coming to hospital can sometimes be difficult, and we are here to help should you need it. If you have any issues or concerns about your care, it's always best to speak initially to the person in charge of the ward or department. If you're not happy with their response, then get in touch with the Patient Advice and Liaison Services, known as PALS. PALS can provide information about services both here in the Princess Royal Hospital or elsewhere in the University Hospital Sussex NHS Foundation Trust or in the wider NHS. It can liaise with departments within the hospital on your behalf, and it can listen to any concerns you may have and help to resolve. For further information, ask at the reception desk in the foyer of the hospital, or go to the University Hospital Sussex NHS Foundation Trust website.

We are here every day and every night of every year. We've seen it all, from newborn to old age. We are experts in the human body and human emotion too. We answer 11 million emergency calls a year, but we never panic. We take a reading, agree a plan, make a cuppa,

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1: Hello. There are two main types of hospital in the UK. Firstly, there are National Health Service or NHS hospitals, which are free for people who normally live in the UK. Secondly, there are independent hospitals run by private companies or charities, which usually charge for their services. Most NHS hospitals will offer emergency care, maternity services, surgery, medical care, children's services, also known as paediatrics, and cancer care. Larger hospitals may also offer specialist services such as cardiac surgery, neurosurgery, or complex paediatric surgery. There are also a number of specialist NHS hospitals which only provide care for selected conditions, such as eye hospitals or orthopaedic hospitals. Community NHS hospitals are smaller and provide a more limited range of services to their local community. These can include community beds, outpatient clinics, minor injuries units, and X-ray departments. NHS hospitals are run by National Health Service organisations called trusts. Some hospitals are called foundation trusts, which can operate more independently but are more accountable to their local population. Most NHS hospitals undertake the training of medical, nursing and other healthcare staff and will also be conducting medical research. Some are called university hospitals. These are typically linked to a medical school or university.

Well, that's it from me. Thank you for listening. This has been The Sounds of the 90s with me, John Boy Cook. Coming up next, the news on the hour. Stay with us here on Mid Downs Radio for the best of music and chat.

0: Good evening, you lovely people everywhere in Miss Sussex, and welcome to the Princess Royal Hospital, where we're live at Midtown's Radio with me, Ellen Simons. Hope you're all doing very well for this first week of school holidays and getting started for the summer. And if you like a song request or shout out, just go onto our website at midtownsradio.org.uk. What I'd like to play for this one, as today is celebrating Milk Chocolate Day. Anyone out there who likes chocolate? Anyone? Shout out, yes? You know I do. I love chocolate. I never stop eating chocolate all week this week. So to celebrate for that day is back to the 2023 of the movie where everything started with a young boy named Wonka who has a dream to have his own chocolate factory. Is the one that he spread out for the public to share his chocolates called You Never Had Chocolate Like This.
1: The taxis never stop. 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

0: what this word is?
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you, Timothy Chalamet, who plays as a young Wonka for the movie Wonka to celebrate for today's Milk Chocolate Day. If you don't know me, I'm Ellen Simons. I'm one of the Middells Radio Volunteer hosts. I do a show every Tuesday evening from 6 to 8pm and Wednesday 11am for 1pm. Playing mixed genre music, plenty of updates, and please excuse my language because I've got development language disorder, so please forgive me how I'm talking during the show. What I'd like to say is, I didn't realise that today is the Commonwealth Sports of is happening up in Scotland. It's been 4 years since I last remember this happening when I was at the Weymouth for holidays. So to play for special for that, to get out and to do more sports and keep our supported for all these teams doing for the Commonwealth Sports, it is Survivor, Eye of the Tiger on Mid Downs Radio.

as Jack Sparrow, the Mad Hatter, all the Tim Burton's movies, just everything that we like about Johnny Depp. So this is going to be very interesting. We'll be streaming in Netflix this autumn. So while we've discussed Christmas further notice, let's play for Getting Summer Started with Bryan Adams, Summer 69.

certainly bring the groove on this song. John Allen, Jonas Whale. What title I'd be calling for that? Jonas Whale on Middowes Radio. It's come to 20 minutes past 6. This is still Middowes Radio with me, Ellen Simons, and we made it through nearly a whole month of July. So hope you're all not getting too tired while getting your summer started, ladies and gentlemen. And why not spend this Friday evening event at Horsham, where it's going to be doing a Kylie Minogue show Pride Night. It's happening this Friday, the July 31st at Carfax Bandstand in Horsham. So bring your friends or family around to celebrate Kylie Minogue's tributes, listen to such great songs and celebrate Pride Night. And to help celebrate for that, here's Kylie Minogue's greatest hit song. It is Padam, Padam, Badi, Lidol, and Lord. Enjoy.

Well, Charlotte OC, summer started. I'm saying start of the summer. We're already getting started. Well, more music right here on Mid-Dallas Radio. Now, I forgot to say to you a couple of weeks ago that I shouldn't see an updated mold of these films. But about 10 years ago this year is the Ghostbusters female version is celebrating 10 years this year. It's featuring Melissa McCarthy, Christine Wiig, Kate McKelney, and Leslie Jones are the stars of the playing as the Ghostbusters female version, which I thought is like father like daughters taking over a legacy for the four originals back in the 80s for catching more ghosts going on in New York City. And to celebrate that, here's the remix one of the 2016 version of this called Get Ghost by Mark Ronson.

Jesse and Joy, more than amigos on Middows Radio. Don't know if you've seen, are you Love Island's out there fans, been seeing the yesterday's final last night, seeing those two couples win this year's of the 2026. I forgot their names already, I haven't been catching them. I mean, it's been 8 weeks since all the challenges of these single couples, challenges to find someone to love, and hopefully it's to find the love of their life. So I got a big question for you people out there. Can somebody out there find me somebody to love?

Living Stone, I was going to say Living Stin, it's Shadow on Midlands Radio. It is coming to nearly 15 minutes to 7. We've still got plenty of music to play for you on your Tuesday evening. It's nearly dinner time. I'm sure you're doing a very good this evening. Without further ado, it's going to play you for an hour to get more into more partying. It is Dizzy. Or as you should call it, I feel dizzy. Sing along for that if you want to join in.

How do you say his name? Kodalin or Kodalin? Oh, it's a boy, I'm sure you'll know. It's held high on Mid-Dallas Radio. Getting closer to 7 o'clock, we've still got plenty of more to play for you, like this little remix back in 2023 of the DreamWorks Trolls Band Together. It is Bronzone's back on the remix.

So it's Capaldi. Even after all this time. It's so good to see you back on stage again, my friend. We missed you so much. We understand how much you've been struggling through your difficulties, but we are showing your support that you are coming back on stage to sing such great song that we just listened to, Forget Me, on Midtown's Radio. We've still got plenty of one more or two songs to play for you before 7 o'clock news, and do not go anywhere while I'll be here for another hour or more music and entertainment on Midtown's Radio. Let's see as Lewis Capaldi beat this guy that I'm about to play for you right now. It is Mystical Magical by Benson Boone.

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3: Top stories this hour. The Prime Minister says his planned education reforms will help tackle youth unemployment. Andy Burnham's announced plans to introduce more technical education to schools, tailored to meet the business needs of local communities. But Conservative leader Kemi Badenoch says there's an underlying issue that's not being addressed.
4: The real problem is that young people are out of work because they cannot get jobs and because it pays more to be on welfare than in work. It doesn't matter how many skills they have. If they think it's better to go on benefits than work, then that's what they're going to do.
3: Meanwhile, ministers have announced households on universal credit will also get more support to help teenagers start apprenticeships. In other news, a man's been found guilty of murdering two men he met at a homeless shelter in Cornwall. James Desborough killed Claudio Aquilino and Daniel Coleman before hiding their bodies last year. He's already serving life for murdering a prison cellmate. Four women, given the wrong ashes for their unborn babies by a fraudulent funeral director in Hull, have told a court he exploited them at their lowest moments. Robert Bush has admitted 67 offences. Jasmine Beverly's stillborn baby, Sonny, was found in a paper bag on the floor of his funeral home. Speaking in April, she said it was heartbreaking finding out she had the wrong ashes.
5: I made sure I polished every day, and it was a difficult part. To hear that was not who I thought it was.
3: Authorities in Japan say several people have died after a powerful earthquake struck the southwest of the country. It hit Kumamoto on Kyushu Island, trapping people inside buildings and damaging roads. Firefighters battling to contain wildfires in France and Spain are bracing for a new heat wave. Hundreds of thousands of people have already been forced out of their homes. And former Top Gear presenter Richard Hammond's been fined £999 after being caught speeding twice in the space of 3 weeks. From Sky News, I'm Leisha McCann.
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6: And for the weather this week, we're after another warm sunny day, we're up to 27 degrees. And please be aware that we might have another bit of a heat wave tomorrow, up to 30 degrees. So please be sure you're wearing a hat, sunscreen, drink plenty of water for the day whenever you're planning for a special tomorrow for 30 degrees. And the rest of the week, we might have a chance of a bit of sunny cloudiness. And fingers crossed, we might have a bit of chance of spotted of raininess, as it's been not been having scattered showers. Knowing of the warning of the fire might be spreading for every area, so please be aware and be safe out there, ladies and gentlemen. That's the weather news.
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6: All right, Alice Simon's here along with you lovely people everywhere on Miss Sussex as we're live for another hour or more music and entertainment on Midtown's Radio. 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Well, let's move on for the song as it's near the end of the month and you know what that means, payday. So that means you'll get enough money to spend great month spending for your families or friends for this summer. Like this one going to play for you, it is Meghan Trainor, Cigala and Ellie Air just got paid.

baby. That really brings me for this evening of the Tuesday song on Middowns Radio. All right, time to shout out for celebrity's birthday today. Of course, it's your birthday today. Happy birthday. Just one on the list today. I'm sure you may know her. She deserves to know and well known her name. Her name is Frances Lee McCain. You might know her as a mother of Lorraine from the 1985 greatest movie, Back to the Future, when Marty McFly went back to 30 years ago, back in 1955, where he meets his mother and her family at the young age at the house where they're getting to know each other, but yet careful not to reveal the true identity or mess up the future or his future. So to honor her day of the best of the movie back in 1985, it is from the movie of that song, is Huey Lewis and the News, Power of Love.

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it's hot in here already. Is it just me, or I just feel the warm heart going as we're listening to the songs about falling in love? Like Queen we just listened to, and now this one, Falling in Love Again by Eagle Eye Cherry on Middows Radio. It is Tuesday dinner time on Middows Radio. We're still celebrating more music and entertainment on your Tuesday evening with me, Ellen Simons. As I said before, that Ray and Diana Ross will be performing down at Preston Park in near Brighton this weekend for celebrating LGBTQ community. I'll give you more updates along the way, but first, going to play you for giving you... No, I'm sure she's going to play sing for you this weekend. It's her greatest songs. Oh, no, it's not. Bear with me, I do apologise.

Oh, don't you just love the bass bit on that song? That was Paul Simon, Call Me Out on Middowns Radio. I just love to sing along. That was one of the greatest songs of all time. I think it was part of this album, Graceland or something like that. But it was a great song that we just listened to on Middowns Radio. As I said before, that it's going to be a busy weekend down in Brighton and Hove, as is Pride Parade and the festival going down at the Preston Park. To give you a heads up warning, if you're planning travelling to Brighton for this weekend's special event, please be sure you're checking the train's times and get there early for safety, and be sure you are safe out there too. As I said before, I do apologies, I was going to play for you for Ray, Where Is My Husband, knowing that she'll be singing that first, or going to be singing for that for performing down at Preston Park. As I promise, going to play you right now, Where Is My Husband?

on the sorry, it's just know that ABC reminds me of the Jackson's 5 song. The look of love on Midlands Radio is just coming to nearly 25 to 8. We've still got plenty of songs to play for you on your Tuesday evening, enjoying the lovely summer of the sunny evening. I'm sure you'll see through social media, or some of you people have been seeing the Bruno Mars concert of the Romantic Tours recently, seeing it all through social media that he has bring such a big love across the audience on the during on stage. And he's been dressing up too, seeing him dressing up as Harry Potter, bringing the vibe of the culture of the Harry Potter theme in the UK, which brings such a lovable things going on. Also, surprise guest, Addison Pack was joining with him too, along, of course, a kid's children's shows, Peppa Pig. I mean, what is going on? Is something going crazy going on around here? Surely bring such an entertainment around these things. So to play for you is Bruno Mars and Addison Pag is Skate on Middell's Radio. And don't forget, if you're interested in going on roller skating, there's a roller skate disco going on down in Triangle and Budget Hill this weekend, the 1st of August. Without further ado, that will bring such big love for this song. It is, of course, I'm going to say again, Bruno Mars, Addison Pack, Skate on Middell's Radio.

Oh, we're just getting started without you, Alexandra Burke. I'm just kidding. That was Alexandra Burke, Start With Without You on Middays Radio. Still getting things going to get a summer feeling and a summer love too. It is, of course, going to play you. It's the Third World, Now That We Found Love.

to deliver on yours on Middays Radio. Speaking of, he is such a piano man, I'm gonna play you Diana Ross' hit songs, My Old Piano. And so that you will know again that Diana Ross will be performing down at the Preston Park this weekend for the special Pride event this weekend. Along, of course, I forgot to mention that the drag race RuPaul will be there too. So get ready for showing off your group greatest fashion and show what you got. Here's Diana.

album Midas Radio is celebrating 10 years of the song releases, according to what Wikipedia says here. Gonna play you this final song before the 8 o'clock news, and I call it for the night. Thank you for listening. This has been Ella Simons on Midas Radio Show. I'll be here tomorrow for more music and entertainment. Paul B will be taking over after the news. Until then, have a wonderful week, stay safe, and I'll see you real soon.

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1: This has been Ellen Simon Show. 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

this is the Sounds of the 60s on Middowns Radio with Paul B. The decade started with Elvis coming out of the army and ended up with his triumphant comeback concert. It saw the rise of the Merseysound and later the Summer of Love and Woodstock. It saw the British invasion of the American charts led by the Beatles and the Rolling Stones, matched by homegrown talent led by the Beach Boys and Bob Dylan. It was a decade of Swingin' London, Twiggy and Mary Quant. It was the era of the miniskirt and the minicar. So join me, Paul B, as we journey through the best of the sounds of the 60s here on Middowns Radio.

0: Hello, my name is Tony, and I'm a consultant. I'm the most senior doctor or surgeon in the team. I qualified from medical school at least 8 years ago. Since then, I've taken a number of exams and worked in different hospitals doing a variety of jobs until becoming a specialist in my field. I work with a team of doctors, including registrars and foundation doctors, but I have overall responsibility for the patients. On the ward, I see newly admitted patients to make sure they are being investigated and treated appropriately. I normally carry out a ward round with my team several times a week to check on a patient's progress. I am available if any of the team have questions about the care of the patient. I also work in outpatient clinics where I decide how patients should be investigated and treated. I work alongside a range of other healthcare professionals, including consultants from other specialities, junior doctors, physiotherapists and occupational therapists, nurses and radiographers, to ensure patients receive the best possible care during their time in hospital.
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1: Every day, people in Mid-Sussex go hungry for reasons ranging from redundancy to receiving an unexpected bill on a low income. The Mid-Sussex food banks provide a minimum of 3 days emergency food and support to people in crisis in Mid-Sussex. Care professionals such as doctors, health visitors, social workers, the Citizens Advice Bureau and the police identify people who need help and issue them with a food bank voucher. The food bank clients then bring their voucher to a food bank centre. Volunteers meet clients over a cup of tea or free hot meal and are able to signpost people to agencies able to solve the long-term problem. The food bank also runs a rural delivery service, which takes emergency food boxes to clients living in rural areas who cannot afford to get to a food bank. There are Mid-Sussex food banks in Hayward Heath, Burgess Hill and East Grinstead. If you think that you need help from the food bank to feed your family and yourself, then talk to your doctor, nurse or social worker, or go to the local Citizens Advice Bureau for further advice. The Mid-Sussex Food Banks, helping with hunger in a crisis.
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0: In the little town of What You Can See was a little couple with a pharmacy. 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She checked on health, he visited homes, and soon enough it was very well known. 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

Washing your hands frequently throughout the day is good practice at any time. You should wash your hands using soap and water or hand sanitizer, in particular when you get to work or arrive home, after going to the toilet and before you eat or handle food. You should wash your hands thoroughly for at least 20 seconds, about the length of this infomercial.

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0: It's that time of year again when people are heading to Britain's camping and caravanning sites to enjoy the glorious countryside. But as you head off for your break, we'd like to remind you never to take a barbecue into a tent, caravan or enclosed spaces because of the risk of carbon monoxide poisoning. Several campsite deaths have been linked to carbon monoxide poisoning from barbecues in recent years. The potentially deadly gas, which you cannot taste, smell or see, is produced when fossil fuels or wood burn without enough oxygen. Campers are reminded never to use or leave smouldering barbecues inside tents, awnings or other enclosed spaces. The gas can build up very quickly to potentially fatal levels in enclosed spaces such as tents and caravans. When you have finished with your barbecue, dispose of it carefully and ensure all the ashes are fully extinguished to prevent a fire risk. Symptoms of carbon monoxide poisoning include headaches, drowsiness, dizziness, chest pains, nausea and vomiting. At high levels, it can cause sudden collapse, loss of consciousness and even death. Anyone who suspects they are suffering from carbon monoxide poisoning should go outside and seek medical help from a qualified healthcare professional and call NHS on 111.
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0: Well, that's about it from me for now. Thank you for listening. This has been Sound of the 60s with Paul B. Coming up next, the news on the hour. 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

Hello and welcome to Soul on Soul. Over the next hour, I will bring you the best of soul music. Tracks from Tamla Motown, Stax, Atlantic, Chess, all those great soul labels. So let's go on into the groove with a classic track.

0: 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But on your hotel balcony, not so great. Especially if you've had a drink.
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0: From the moment you decide to have a baby, her health is in your hands. 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

0: Well, thanks for listening. This has been Soul on Soul with Soul Me. Coming up next on the hour is the news. 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

I wonder if you're lonesome tonight. You know, someone said the world's a stage and each must play a part. Fate had me playing in love with you as my sweetheart. Act one was where we met. I loved you at first glance. You read your lines so cleverly and never missed a cue. 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And if he won't come back to me, then they can bring the curtain down.

0: 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This has been Paul Halliday and The Late Session. Coming up soon, the midnight news. But stay with us on Middowns Radio for the night shift, taking you through from midnight to the dawn. 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
3: Radio. The top stories this hour. The Prime Minister says he's looking to fix England's social care system by finding common ground across party lines. Andy Burnham will visit a care home on Wednesday and has invited the Conservative and Liberal Democrat leaders to discuss urgent reforms. Jane Townsend, head of the Home Care Association, shares her hopes.
4: All of us to have a choice of quality support when we need it. At the moment, there are large amounts of people who have got unmet need. In order to have a choice, we've got to have decent quality. So we need the services assessed.
3: Kemi Badenoch is unable to attend and will send the Shadow Health Secretary in her place, while Sir Ed Davey will join over Zoom. Meanwhile, the government's announced that households on universal credit could get more money to help teenagers take on apprenticeships. The Prime Minister has announced plans for more technical training for young people in England. Breaking news, the US military says the IRGC have launched multiple ballistic missiles from Iran on US forces based in the Middle East. US Central Command says all of these were successfully intercepted, adding that US forces remain vigilant. Several people have died after an earthquake struck southern Japan, causing a shopping centre to collapse. The 6.8 magnitude quake hit on Kyushu Island. The Prime Minister has hit out at FIFA's plans to sell off some ownership of its competitions, including the World Cup. It's after the governing body announced it's going to seek private investment. Our sports correspondent Rob Harris has details about the lead investor group.
5: The CEO of Thrive Eternal is Josh Kushner. He is the brother of Donald Trump's son-in-law, Jared Kushner. And this will raise further questions about the links between Gianni Infantino and Donald Trump.
3: UEFA isn't ruling out a boycott of FIFA events. And former Top Gear presenter Richard Hammond's been fined £999 after being called speeding twice in the space.
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